0: are you doing?
1: Oh, hello.
0: Do you know this person, Maria?
2: Well, yes, I do, actually. She's my sister.
0: Really?
2: Yes. Hello, Vicky. It's me, Maria.
1: Maria!
2: So, what are you doing here, Vicky?
1: Well, I came to see you, of course.
2: Yes, yes, of course you did. That's so nice of you. Isn't that nice of her, Mrs. Middleton?
0: Yes, I suppose it is.
1: So, aren't you going to introduce me?
2: Well, of course. Vicky, this is Mrs. Middleton. Mrs. Middleton, my sister Vicky.
0: Well, it's very nice to meet you, Vicky.
1: And you, Mrs. Middleton. I've heard so much about you.
3: Bài học đến đây là kết thúc. Các bạn vừa nghe chương trình Học tiếng Anh do Đài Tiếng Nói Việt Nam và Hội đồng Anh phối hợp thực hiện. Xin chào và hẹn gặp lại trong buổi học tiếp theo.